0: going back.
1: You know I love music. 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
1: Forever, I want to be with you. 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

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It get hot then no more. 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You can ask if I fuck. She get thaw. I gotta keep it a secret. I keep a key in my lower pocket. Inside a register below the lower octave. Dirty laundry in my closet. They be strung out on the street. Left to dry. Withdrawal sheets and no deposit.

Caribbean girl, me know for tick, me know for top, yeah. Man, I watch my body like say them, I watch a match, yeah. Anything him said, them girl, I do it like it's tax.

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1: 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I'm sorry. Yeah, I know I should have, like,

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4: Hey, Jill. You know them old sugar daddy. They be tricking. They tell them girls.
5: I see

I used to think about immature things. 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Do you want me? Are you gonna call me like you said you would? Is this really your real phone number?

talking about a conservative, regular girl that still can beat a bitch ass. 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Psychic as fuck, can reach a bitch ass. Zodiac sign, it must be a Gemini moon, cause shit, we about to go half. Mistakenly, nobody been in a bag, but how many bodies done been in her?

I gave my best, it wasn't enough. 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So why do I care?

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0: 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Shake it to the max. Please just rewind. Let me shake it to the max.
1: Caribbean girl, me know for tick, me know for top, yeah. Man, I watch my body like say them, I watch a match, yeah. Anything him say them, girl, I do it like it's tax.

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Please just rewind and shake it to the max. 24/7 jams. Old school. Oh, yeah. And today's R&B.

0: 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Yeah, yeah, yeah. Old school and today's R&B. Maya, Maya,
1: hey. Maya, Maya. This is special. What's happening to all my soldiers over there in Iraq? Everybody right here. What you need to do is be thankful for the life you got, you know what I'm saying? 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

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But make my own.

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0: 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Yeah. 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
1: God damn, little mama. You know you thick as hell, know what I'm saying? 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I ain't even worried about them really, though. I'm just looking. You know.

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0: 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Yeah. 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
1: Hey, Jim. 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
1: She take my money, well, I'm in need. 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

Caribbean girl, me know for tick, me know for top, yeah. 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
1: 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Yeah. Old school and today's R&B.
2: I hope you good, I hope you well, I hope you lit. 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

0: 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Yeah. 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
1: Maya, Maya, hey. Maya, Maya.
2: This is special what's happening to all my soldiers over there in Iraq.
1: Maya,
2: everybody right here.
1: Maya,
2: what you need to do is be thankful for the life you got, you know what I'm saying? 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Start being thankful for what you do got. Let's get it to him, baby girl.

0: 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Shake it to the max. Please just rewind. Shake it to the max.
1: Caribbean girl, me know for tick, me know for top. Yeah. Man, I watch my body like say them, I watch a match. Yeah. Anything him say, them girl, I do it like it's tax.

0: 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Take it to the max. Take it to the max. Please just rewind. Let me take it to the max.
1: Yeah, what up, y'all?
2: 24/7 jams.

I'm the man from the big VA. 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Rock shows here in Japan. 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

7 Jams. Yeah. 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

or something about a conservative regular girl that still can beat a bitch ass. 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Zodiac sign, it must be a Gemini moon, cause shit we about to go half. 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

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Check. 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

0: 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Please just rewind. Chicken to the max.
1: Caribbean girl, me know for tick, me know for top, yeah. Man, I watch my body like say them, I watch a match, yeah. Anything him said, them girl, I do it like it's tax.

0: 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Please just rewind. Let me take it to the max.
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2: Soul, R&B, old school, 24/7 jams.